magic. You're a toy, your body's in a box, every woman's dream, everyone's force. Now can you feel the power of a magic touch? I'm sure you never felt anything like such a feeling. And now you're a love beast, thinking about the way to have a love feast. Try to get away.

The police start to giggle. Mama, make I tell you where them go to gym. Mama, make I tell you where them go to him. Them thump him in him belly and it turn to jelly. Them lick him pan him back and him rib get pop. Them lick him pan him head but it tough like leg. Them kick him in him seed and it started to bleed. Just couldn't stand up there and do nothing.

I do sleep with a lot of white dudes because the cops keep killing black men. I'm trying to create allies. I do have people ask me, they're like, so you don't date black dudes? I'm like, I'm from Atlanta. I've dated every edition of black man they make. Of course I date black dudes. The thing is, when you're dating a black man, is that you are always in a struggle competition. As a black woman, who has it worse? Black dude, black woman. It's always a back and forth. You just come home, you're like, babe, I gotta tell you this racist shit that Karen said at work. He's like, you don't know what it's like to be a black man in America. You're like, hey man, we wasn't talking about that. I just wanna say what Karen said. You know what it's like to be a black man in America? I get shot by the police. You're like, I can't say nothing after shot by the police. What am I supposed to say? What'd you want for dinner? What am I supposed to say after that? And then Sandra Bland happened. And that's when I found out that black women also get killed by the police. And we've been getting killed by the police the entire time. And nobody's been talking about it. Nobody ain't said a word.

some people ask me, like, so you don't date black dudes? I'm like, I'm from Atlanta. I've dated every edition of black man they make. Of course I date black dudes. The thing is, when you're dating a black man, is that you are always in a struggle competition. As a black woman, who has it worse? Black dude, black woman. It's always a back and forth. You just come home and like, babe, I gotta tell you this racist shit that Karen said at work. He's like, you don't know what it's like to be a black man in America. Like, hey man, we wasn't talking about that. I just was saying what Karen said. You know what it's like to be a black man in America? I get shot by the police. I can't say nothing after shot by the police. What am I supposed to say? What you want to do? What am I supposed to say? That's what. Then Sandra Bland happened. And that's when I found out that black women also get killed by the police.

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You move through time like a beat on fire.

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1: Here's Coconut Airways 372. 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

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This is Brian Young from The Fashion Focus, coming to you from Southern California. You're listening to DJ Helder Reese on Kings of Rock, Portugal. We hope to see you all soon.

0: enough. Let's not overdo it.
1: What do you mean overdo it?
0: We want
1: to sing it again.
0: Wait a minute, boys.
1: Yeah,
0: it's pretty.
1: Why can't we sing it?
0: Alvin, cut that off. Wait a minute. Just a minute. Simon.

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I was naked as a soldier, far from my mother's cries.